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2: 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With your local news, I'm Julie Patton. Okotoks BMX is inviting anyone who has ever been interested in the sport to give it a try in celebration of Alberta BMX Day. Okotoks BMX social media coordinator Tiffany Boucher explains what riders can expect.
3: We're just welcoming the public to come try it if they've ever been curious. We'll gear you up. We'll walk you through some simple exercises, get you comfortable on the track and on two wheels.
2: The Try It event runs this Sunday at the Okotoks BMX track from noon to 3. The town of High River is continuing to monitor the Highwood River levels and snowpack conditions. As of Thursday, snowpack levels were below the seasonal average. The Highwood River is currently flowing at 24 cubic meters per second within the normal range. The town will continue to monitor conditions throughout the season, but no significant changes in river levels are expected. Students across the foothills are joining together for an inclusive baseball event. Learning coach Colleen Hunter says the event celebrates the Challenger program at Foothills Composite High, which empowers students with disabilities to play the game.
4: We want to make it a big special day for everybody and to show that we have this inclusive baseball programming.
2: The inaugural event is possible through a Blue Jays Care Foundation grant. And RJ Sigurdsson was included in Premier Smith's cabinet shuffle yesterday. Sigurdsson was appointed Alberta's new Minister of Affordability and Utilities. In a statement, he says he remains committed to working tirelessly for the betterment of Alberta. Old Stidsbury Three Hills MLA Tara Sawyer will step into the role of Minister of Agriculture and Irrigation. Sigurdsson says he has the utmost confidence in Sawyer's ability to serve the province well. These stories and more are available on the free Okotoks online app. In other news, Canada's public health officer, Dr. Joss Reimer, says the country is introducing enhanced screening measures for Ebola at airports, and there are no additional cases of hantavirus in the country beyond the lone case in BC. And Daniel Smith announced that the October 19th Alberta referendum will include a question on whether Albertans want to separate. In a televised address last night, she said she supports staying in Canada.
1: Okotoks Online Sports.
2: A regional curling event to help young curlers develop their game is coming to Okotoks. U15 Rockfest West will see 72 athletes from Alberta, British Columbia, Northwest Territories, and Yukon train and compete next April. Athletes between the ages of 11 and 15 can qualify for the event through their local member association. In the NHL playoffs, playoff action continues tonight as the Avalanche look to even the score against the Golden Knights in Game 2. Puck drops at 6. In Major League Baseball, the Toronto Blue Jays are looking for another win tonight as they open a 3-game series against the Pittsburgh Pirates. First pitch flies just after 5.
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2: Tonight's partly cloudy with a chance of showers and risk of thunderstorm clearing late this evening. Low of 5 overnight. Sunny tomorrow before some clouds roll in the afternoon with risk of thunderstorm and high of 24. And clear skies Sunday with high of 24.
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12: Partly cloudy with a chance of showers and risk of thunderstorm clearing late this evening. Low of 5 overnight. Tomorrow sunny, turning to a mix of sun and clouds with risk of thunderstorm in the afternoon and high of 24. Sunny and high of 24 on Sunday. For the full 7-day forecast, go to okotoksonline.com. 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
22: Tonight's partly cloudy with a chance of showers and risk of thunderstorm clearing late this evening. Low of 5 overnight. Sunny tomorrow before some clouds roll in the afternoon with risk of thunderstorm at high of 24. And clear skies Sunday with high of 24. For the full 7-day forecast, go to okotoksonline.com. I'm Julie Patton.
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10: I'm Terry Van Veen with the Eagle Morning Show. We've got some soccer going on. Well, football, I guess. Yeah, the Cavalry FC at ATCO Field Sunday afternoon, 3 o'clock, hosting Pacific FC for the first time this season. 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
12: If you're looking for something to do this weekend, visit the events page on our website. With your local news, I'm Julie Patton. To celebrate Alberta BMX Day, the Okotoks BMX Club is hosting a free triad event on Sunday. Okotoks BMX President Leslie McRae says she first tried BMX in her 40s and now races in nationals.
13: It's pretty incredible, like, what can happen if you just give it a try and come out. And we have an amazing community, and I think that's what I love about it the most.
12: The all-ages event runs from noon to 3 at the Okotoks BMX track. High River is continuing seasonal monitoring of the Highwood River. As of Thursday, snowpack levels were below the seasonal average. The river flow rate is within normal range for this time of year at 24 cubic meters per second. Typical flows range between 12 and 30 cubic meters per second. The town doesn't expect any significant changes in river levels, but will continue to monitor the snowpack and conditions throughout the spring. Next week, Foothills Composite High is hosting an inclusive baseball event for its Challenger program. Learning coach Colleen Hunter says they are connecting students across the Foothills through the inclusive event.
14: We want everybody out there to see what all of our students can do and what they can do together. Baseball is accessible to everybody.
12: The day is made possible through a Blue Jays Care Foundation grant. And R.J. Sigurdsson was appointed Minister of Affordability and Utilities yesterday. In a statement, he says as he reflects on his time in agriculture, he is filled with gratitude and humility. He warmly welcomed Olds Didsbury Three Hills MLA Tara Sawyer into the role of Minister of Agriculture and Irrigation. With the cabinet shuffle, Premier Smith says the province can expect the government to remain focused on issues affecting Albertans' daily lives. To read more on these stories, go to okotoksonline.com. In other news, NATO allies and defense officials are bewildered by President Trump's announcement that he would send 5,000 troops to Poland weeks after ordering the same number pulled out of Europe. Investigators in New Mexico are trying to identify a mysterious substance that may have contributed to the deaths of three people. And in a televised address last night, Premier Smith announced that the October 19th Alberta referendum will include a question on whether Albertans want to separate. Smith says she supports staying in Canada.
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12: Tonight's partly cloudy with a chance of showers and risk of thunderstorm clearing late this evening. Low of 5 overnight. Sunny tomorrow before some clouds roll in the afternoon with risk of thunderstorm and high of 24. And clear skies Sunday with high of 24.
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10: Partly cloudy with a chance of showers and risk of thunderstorm clearing late this evening. Low of 5 overnight. Tomorrow, sunny, turning to a mix of sun and clouds with risk of thunderstorm in the afternoon and high of 24. Sunny and high of 24 on Sunday. For the full 7-day forecast, go to okotoksonline.com. 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

It's officially the season of sunscreen and ice cream, and we're diving right in. 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
10: Tonight's partly cloudy with a chance of showers and risk of thunderstorm clearing late this evening. Low of 5 overnight. Sunny tomorrow before some clouds roll in the afternoon with risk of thunderstorm and high of 24. And clear skies Sunday with high of 24. For the full 7-day forecast, go to okotoksonline.com. I'm Julie Patton.
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charity barbecues, outdoor concerts, and dusty rodeos. 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
2: 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Okotoks BMX is inviting anyone who has ever been interested in the sport to give it a try in celebration of Alberta BMX Day. Okotoks BMX social media coordinator Tiffany Boucher explains what riders can expect.
3: We're just welcoming the public to come try it if they've ever been curious. We'll gear you up. We'll walk you through some simple exercises, get you comfortable on the track and on two wheels.
2: The Try It event runs this Sunday at the Okotoks BMX track from noon to 3. The town of High River is continuing to monitor the Highwood River levels and snowpack conditions. As of Thursday, snowpack levels were below the seasonal average. The Highwood River is currently flowing at 24 cubic meters per second within the normal range. The town will continue to monitor conditions throughout the season, but no significant changes in river levels are expected. Students across the foothills are joining together for an inclusive baseball event. Learning coach Colleen Hunter says the event celebrates the Challenger program at Foothills Composite High, which empowers students with disabilities to play the game.
4: We want to make it a big special day for everybody and to show that we have this inclusive baseball programming.
2: The inaugural event is possible through a Blue Jays Care Foundation grant. And RJ Sigurdsson was included in Premier Smith's cabinet shuffle yesterday. Sigurdsson was appointed Alberta's new Minister of Affordability and Utilities. In a statement, he says he remains committed to working tirelessly for the betterment of Alberta. Old Stidsbury Three Hills MLA Tara Sawyer will step into the role of Minister of Agriculture and Irrigation. Sigurdsson says he has the utmost confidence in Sawyer's ability to serve the province well. These stories and more are available on the free Okotoks online app. In other news, Canada's public health officer, Dr. Joss Reimer, says the country is introducing enhanced screening measures for Ebola at airports, and there are no additional cases of hantavirus in the country beyond the lone case in BC. And Daniel Smith announced that the October 19th Alberta referendum will include a question on whether Albertans want to separate. In a televised address last night, she said she supports staying in Canada.
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2: Tonight's partly cloudy with a chance of showers and risk of thunderstorm clearing late this evening. Low of 5 overnight. Sunny tomorrow before some clouds roll in the afternoon with risk of thunderstorm and high of 24. And clear skies Sunday with high of 24.
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0: Know a teacher at a local school who deserves a standing ovation?
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9: Partly cloudy with a chance of showers and risk of thunderstorm clearing late this evening. Low of 5 overnight. Tomorrow, sunny, turning to a mix of sun and clouds with risk of thunderstorm in the afternoon and high of 24. Sunny and high of 24 on Sunday. For the full 7-day forecast, go to okotoksonline.com. I'm Julie Patton.
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8: Tonight's partly cloudy with a chance of showers and risk of thunderstorm clearing late this evening. Low of 5 overnight. Sunny tomorrow before some clouds roll in the afternoon with risk of thunderstorm and high of 24. And clear skies Sunday with high of 24. For the full 7-day forecast, go to okotoksonline.com. I'm Julie Patton.
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2: If you're looking for something to do this weekend, visit the events page on our website. With your local news, I'm Julie Patton. To celebrate Alberta BMX Day, the Okotoks BMX Club is hosting a free triad event on Sunday. Okotoks BMX president Leslie McRae says she first tried BMX in her 40s and now races in nationals.
3: It's pretty incredible, like, what can happen if you just give it a try and come out. And we have an amazing community, and I think that's what I love about it the most.
2: The all-ages event runs from noon to 3 at the Okotoks BMX track. High River is continuing seasonal monitoring of the Highwood River. As of Thursday, snowpack levels were below the seasonal average. The river flow rate is within normal range for this time of year at 24 cubic meters per second. Typical flows range between 12 and 30 cubic meters per second. The town doesn't expect any significant changes in river levels, but will continue to monitor the snowpack and conditions throughout the spring. Next week, Foothills Composite High is hosting an inclusive baseball event for its Challenger program. Learning coach Colleen Hunter says they are connecting students across the Foothills through the inclusive event.
4: We want everybody out there to see what all of our students can do and what they can do together. Baseball is accessible to everybody.
2: The day is made possible through a Blue Jays Care Foundation grant. And RJ Sigurdsson was appointed Minister of Affordability and Utilities yesterday. In a statement, he says as he reflects on his time in agriculture, he is filled with gratitude and humility. He warmly welcomed Olds Didsbury Three Hills MLA Tara Sawyer into the role of Minister of Agriculture and Irrigation. With the cabinet shuffle, Premier Smith says the province can expect the government to remain focused on issues affecting Albertans' daily lives. To read more on these stories, go to okotoksonline.com. In other news, NATO allies and defense officials are bewildered by President Trump's announcement that he would send 5,000 troops to Poland weeks after ordering the same number pulled out of Europe. Investigators in New Mexico are trying to identify a mysterious substance that may have contributed to the deaths of three people. And in a televised address last night, Premier Smith announced that the October 19th Alberta referendum will include a question on whether Albertans want to separate. Smith says she supports staying in Canada.
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2: Tonight's partly cloudy with a chance of showers and risk of thunderstorm clearing late this evening. Low of 5 overnight. Sunny tomorrow before some clouds roll in the afternoon with risk of thunderstorm and high of 24. And clear skies Sunday with high of 24.
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10: Partly cloudy with a chance of showers and risk of thunderstorm clearing late this evening. Low of 5 overnight. Tomorrow, sunny, turning to a mix of sun and clouds with risk of thunderstorm in the afternoon and high of 24. Sunny and high of 24 on Sunday. For the full 7-day forecast, go to okotoksonline.com. 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
0: Okotoks Online weather.
7: Tonight's partly cloudy with a chance of showers and risk of thunderstorm clearing late this evening. Low of 5 overnight. Sunny tomorrow before some clouds roll in the afternoon with risk of thunderstorm at high of 24. And clear skies Sunday with high of 24. For the full 7-day forecast, go to okotoksonline.com. I'm Julie Patton.
0: 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The

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1: Partly cloudy with a chance of showers and risk of thunderstorm clearing late this evening. Low of 5 overnight. Tomorrow sunny, turning to a mix of sun and clouds with risk of thunderstorm in the afternoon and high of 24. Sunny and high of 24 on Sunday. For the full 7-day forecast, go to okotoksonline.com. 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
19: Tonight's partly cloudy with a chance of showers and risk of thunderstorm clearing late this evening. Low of 5 overnight. Sunny tomorrow before some clouds roll in the afternoon with risk of thunderstorm at high of 24. And clear skies Sunday with high of 24. For the full 7-day forecast, go to okotoksonline.com. 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
9: I'm Terry Van Veen with the Eagle Morning Show. We've got some soccer going on. Well, football, I guess. 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

charity barbecues, outdoor concerts, and dusty rodeos. If there's a crowd, we're in the middle of it. 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
16: Okotoks Online Weather.
17: Partly cloudy with a chance of showers and risk of thunderstorm clearing late this evening. Low of 5 overnight. Tomorrow sunny, turning to a mix of sun and clouds with risk of thunderstorm in the afternoon and high of 24. Sunny and high of 24 on Sunday. For the full 7-day forecast, go to okotoksonline.com. I'm Julie Patton.
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8: Tonight's partly cloudy with a chance of showers and risk of thunderstorm clearing late this evening. Low of 5 overnight. Sunny tomorrow before some clouds roll in the afternoon with risk of thunderstorm at high of 24. And clear skies Sunday with high of 24. For the full 7-day forecast, go to okotoksonline.com. I'm Julie Patton.
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cynical. 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Just can't get enough guy, just always so puff guy. 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

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The Eagle 100.9. Miss a headline? 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
0: The Tom's House of Pizza Classroom of the Month on the Eagle 100.9. 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
1: 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And Madonna and Sabrina Carpenter score a debut on the countdown with their collaboration. 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

0: 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I'm your new principal from the Eagle 100.9.
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0: Know a teacher at a local school who deserves a standing ovation?
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Charity barbecues, outdoor concerts, and dusty rodeos. If there's a crowd, we're in the middle of it. 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
2: A mix of sun and cloud today, some scattered showers and thunderstorms, and windy. A high of 23 with a UV index of 6 or high. A few clouds tonight and a low of 10. Tomorrow, a mix of sun and cloud, small chance of afternoon showers, and it'll be windy with a high of 23. For Monday and Tuesday, it'll be sunny with highs of 27. Current weather conditions can be found anytime on your Okotoks Online app. I'm Judy Peters.
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1: 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We check in with Olivia Rodrigo and hear about her highly anticipated third album. And Madonna and Sabrina Carpenter score a debut on the countdown with their collaboration. 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

0: 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Construction along North Railway Street between Alberta Avenue and McRae Street is helping create a more vibrant, comfortable, and accessible downtown. This section of road is closed with traffic detoured along McRae Street and Lynham Avenue until the end of September. These upgrades will improve streets, sidewalks, and public spaces, and downtown businesses remain open and ready to welcome you. 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
2: A mix of sun and cloud today, some scattered showers and thunderstorms, and windy. A high of 23 with a UV index of 6 or high. A few clouds tonight and a low of 10. Tomorrow, a mix of sun and cloud, small chance of afternoon showers, and it'll be windy with a high of 23. For Monday and Tuesday, it'll be sunny with highs of 27. Current weather conditions can be found anytime on your Okotoks Online app. I'm Judy Peters.
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2: A mix of sun and cloud today, some scattered showers and thunderstorms, and windy. A high of 23 with a UV index of 6 or high. A few clouds tonight and a low of 10. Tomorrow, a mix of sun and cloud, small chance of afternoon showers, and it'll be windy with a high of 23. For Monday and Tuesday, it'll be sunny with highs of 27. Current weather conditions can be found anytime on your Okotoks Online app. I'm Judy Peters.
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16: I'm Terry Van Bean with the Eagle Morning Show. We've got some soccer going on. Well, football, I guess. 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

Tyler Shaw, run to you. Good morning. I'm Sharon Church. I guess women online are apparently begging men to retire the everyday flip-flop. I didn't know that. I like flip-flops. I love wearing flip-flops, but I do think there's a difference between stylish flip-flops and gas station flip-flops. 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Socks and sandals make way more sense to me than that. Here's Ed Sheeran, camera.

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0: The Weeknd, Blinding Lights. Good morning, I'm Sharon Church. Ah, The Weeknd. It's great. You don't have to wrangle your kids to get ready for school. I'll tell you, the kids have been getting ready for school for the past 9 months, and yet, every morning they act like they've never done it a day in their life, right? I can't be the only one struggling with this right now. Now, I don't want to pit one group of moms against another. Absolutely not. But I almost miss the days when I had to wrangle a two-year-old into their clothes. Like, sure, it was exhausting, but you could wrestle that kid into an outfit of your choosing in about 3 minutes flat. But the rage that overtakes your body when you realize that your teenager has been awake for 40 minutes and has done nothing to get himself ready for school. Woo! I mean, the kid is now my size, so I don't think I could wrestle him into his clothes. But some days I wish I could.
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2: A mix of sun and cloud today, some scattered showers and thunderstorms, and windy. A high of 23 with a UV index of 6 or high. A few clouds tonight and a low of 10. Tomorrow, a mix of sun and cloud, small chance of afternoon showers, and it'll be windy with a high of 23. For Monday and Tuesday, it'll be sunny with highs of 27. Current weather conditions can be found anytime on your Okotoks Online app. I'm Judy Peters.
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0: 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The fun in the Foothills Cruiser is on the road, rambling here, there, and everywhere. 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
9: I'm Terry Van Veen with the Eagle Morning Show. 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Coming up this coming week on Friday, May the 29th, we've got the home opener for the Okotoks Dogs. And they've been adding to their roster, adding some new talent, as they push toward a WCBL championship this season. 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

0: to say goodbye.
1: Honey, I want a divorce. A food divorce. Hey, I'm Sharon Church. A recent YouGov poll found that 16% of respondents said that they often feel resentful about how cooking duties are divided in their home. And in a real world observation, I'd say that that number is closer to 99%. But what you gonna do? What you gonna do about it? Well, 11% are asking, nay, demanding for a food divorce, and they're refusing to be the default cook every single night. Oh man, I feel this. I don't think I'm being overdramatic when I say that meal planning, grocery shopping, food prepping, and dishwashing is ruining my life. That's it. I'm serving papers tonight. And those papers will look an awful lot like takeout coupons.

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1: New bylaw?
0: Bud, where have you been?
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0: Natasha Bedingfield, Jet Lag. I'm Sharon Church. Are you doing some yard work today? We did some yesterday. I made some observations. Number one, yard work takes time and a lot of it. What I thought would take 10 minutes tops took well over an hour. Number two, yard work is expensive. $6 for a bag of regular old dirt, but you need like 20 bags for your yard. And $100 for a bag of dirt that apparently must have magic beans inside. And number three, yard work is hard work. It's quite the workout. The old back is hurting today. But all that work did justify an enormous piece of birthday cake. So there's that.
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2: A mix of sun and cloud today, some scattered showers and thunderstorms, and windy. A high of 23 with a UV index of 6 or high. A few clouds tonight and a low of 10. Tomorrow, a mix of sun and cloud, small chance of afternoon showers, and it'll be windy with a high of 23. For Monday and Tuesday, it'll be sunny with highs of 27. Current weather conditions can be found anytime on your Okotoks online app. I'm Judy Peters.
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Trevor Guthrie, Soundwave. Good morning. I'm Sharon Church. Can you believe that next week is the last week of May? It seems like just yesterday we were all singing, it's gonna be May. And now here we are. We're all getting ready for summer. Hopefully she arrives. She better. It's Taylor Swift.

0: 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I'm your new principal from the Eagle 100.9.
1: Huh? What's going on?
0: 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I'm here for the Tom's House of Pizza Classroom of the Month.
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13: 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We've got some soccer going on. Well, football, I guess. Yeah, the Cavalry FC at ATCO Field Sunday afternoon, 3 o'clock, hosting Pacific FC for the first time this season. This is the Star Wars match with roaming Star Wars characters for photo ops, the live brass quartet performance from the Calgary Philharmonic Orchestra, and fun giveaways. 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

Grad season is quickly approaching. Good morning, I'm Sharon Church. My high school graduation was 23 years ago today. I know, May. I don't think they do that anymore. I think they're all in June. That makes more sense. You know, it really doesn't seem like it was that long ago. 23 years. Remember watching TV shows and the mom and dad would head to their 20-year class reunion? They seemed so old back then. Surely we can't be that old. But reunions are so different right now with social media. Like back in the day, you had no idea how your high school crush turned out. Now, you know who they married, where they live, what they do, where they went on vacation, and what they had for dinner.

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0: Tyler Shaw, Kiss Goodnight. Good afternoon. I'm Sharon Church. Preston Pablo, cause I do up ahead. But first, here's Lady Gaga and Doechii, Runway.
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0: Know a teacher at a local school who deserves a standing ovation?
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8: 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Coming up this coming week on Friday, May the 29th, we've got the home opener for the Okotoks Dogs. 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

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Tis the season. It's fun, though. You need a good folding chair, though. You have to invest in one of those for sure. Elijah Woods and Jamie Fine up ahead, but first, here's Teddy Swims, The Door.

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10: Hi, Foothills. 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
2: Is it a relapse if it's just a drink? A picture-perfect party full of friends I used to keep.

0: you know I got options. Is it time for a new job? Try the dinner table test, Tam, Sharon, Church. Well, the test is pretty simple, actually. Imagine yourself sitting around the dinner table with your loved ones and someone asks, how was your day? Do you answer in an excited, positive way? Or is your response full of negativity? Now, if it's the latter, it may be time to rethink your career. Okay, this does make sense to me, this dinner table test. However, I think having a mildly frustrating job is good for your relationships. Okay, stick with me here. When your friends and family ask, how's work? And you answer, awesome. The conversation ends right there. But just imagine how the conversation would flow after you say, oh, guess what Susan in accounting did this time? See, now we can bond over our mutual frustration with Susan.
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2: A mix of sun and cloud today, some scattered showers and thunderstorms, and windy. A high of 23 with a UV index of 6 or high. A few clouds tonight and a low of 10. Tomorrow, a mix of sun and cloud, small chance of afternoon showers, and it'll be windy with a high of 23. For Monday and Tuesday, it'll be sunny with highs of 27. Current weather conditions can be found anytime on your Okotoks Online app. I'm Judy Peters.
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13: I'm Terry Van Veen with the Eagle Morning Show. We've got some soccer going on. Well, football, I guess. Yeah, the Cavalry FC at ATCO Field Sunday afternoon, 3 o'clock, hosting Pacific FC for the first time this season. This is the Star Wars match with roaming Star Wars characters for photo ops, the live brass quartet performance from the Calgary Philharmonic Orchestra, and fun giveaways. 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

Charity barbecues, outdoor concerts, and dusty rodeos. If there's a crowd, we're in the middle of it. 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The fun in the Foothills Cruiser, driven by the Eagle 100.9.

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0: Yes, there is a right way to load the dishwasher. As every couple knows, many a fight has been triggered by differing views on how to load the dishwasher. And I'm sorry to tell you, but some of you are wrong. Here's what Whirlpool has to say about it. All cups, plastic containers, and lids go on the top rack. Plates, large bowls go on the bottom. Face dishes toward the center, where the jets are. Place items between the tines, not over them. And we're not supposed to pre-rinse. Oh no, apparently the detergent needs a little food to grab onto. And spoons and forks should be up, and knives should be blade down. Now, I'm sorry if this information starts up a fight, but it had to be said. I'm Sharon Church. Hope you have a fantastic weekend.
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12: I'm Terry Van Veen with The Eagle Morning Show. You've got a chance to win a 2026 Jeep Cherokee Limited Hybrid valued at over $55,000. It's Duck Duck Jeep with your Alberta Jeep dealers. And listen, on Monday, I'll be doing another cue to text. And your chance to qualify to win the Jeep and win some tickets for Callaway Park. All that coming up starting Monday again on the morning show on the Eagle 100.9.
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2: A mix of sun and cloud today, some scattered showers and thunderstorms, and windy. A high of 23 with a UV index of 6 or high. A few clouds tonight and a low of 10. Tomorrow, a mix of sun and cloud, small chance of afternoon showers, and it'll be windy with a high of 23. For Monday and Tuesday, it'll be sunny with highs of 27. Current weather conditions can be found anytime on your Okotoks online app. I'm Judy Peters.
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0: Misery, the Goo Goo Dolls. That is number 40. Before we get into the countdown, here's what it looked like a week ago at number 3, Alex Warren.
1: Oh, my, my, you're taking me out of the ordinary.
0: Olivia Dean at number 2.
2: I think it's so easy to fall in love.
0: And number 1, Bruno Mars last week.
3: I just might.
0: Right there, 7 weeks. Now, 39, it's Chapel Roan, Pink Pony Club.
2: I know.

938, Mr. Know-It-All Teddy Swims. 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This is their biggest hit, which made it to number one on our chart back in 2009. Gives you hell, ladies.

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1: Coming up next.
0: So Lady Gaga and Doechii rise a notch with the most Shazam song in the USA, and Miles Smith makes it a solid year on the countdown. 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
9: I'm Terry Van Veen with the Eagle Morning Show. 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Coming up this coming week on Friday, May the 29th, we've got the home opener for the Okotoks Dogs. And they've been adding to their roster, adding some new talent as they push toward a WCBL championship this season. 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
0: Just a few hits into the countdown. Hey, Miles Smith is getting ready to release his debut album. He says the process of making the project was one of the scariest things he's ever done. He admits there were days in the studio where he didn't recognize himself because he felt like he gave so much away to his music, he couldn't tell what was left. But after reading messages and comments from fans about what his lyrics mean to them, he's reminded that it's worth every sleepless night. Here's one of the tracks from his upcoming album, Nice to Meet You, number 37.
10: Love!

0: us all night.
1: Nice to meet you, 37 Miles Smith. As we roll into Lady Gaga and Doechii, they've teamed up for a new single called Runway. It's their first collaboration together, but they're both longtime fans of each other. Doechii said that Gaga has been a massive influence on her music, and she might be the world's biggest Lady Gaga fan. But her collaborator returned the admiration, saying that Doechii came out of the gate with a pen that feels immediately legendary, her writing. Now, the track they're both on, Runway, 36.
2: No matter what,

Carson, 35, Midnight Sun. Okay, the America Music Awards are this Monday. It is live in Las Vegas, hosted by Queen Latifah. Not that it's a surprise, but Taylor leads the nominations with 8 nods, including Song of the Year, Album of the Year, and Artist of the Year. Here she is with an 1840 Extra, Anti-Hero, 1840.

0: been on the countdown for 108 weeks. Too sweet. Hozier, number 34.
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The Fray, Ice Cold Lakes, 33. Hillary Duff is in Las Vegas this weekend for a short run at the Venetian. Then her big world tour kicks off next month. 32, here she is, Roommates.

40, Hillary Duff at 32. On our way to the hottest song in North America. Justin Bieber just headlined 2 weekends at Coachella with some of the most talked about performances of the entire festival, as you know. But after the show ended, he had an even bigger event to prepare for, and that was a fishing trip with his son. He posted some photos on social with a rare look at fishing with his one-year-old son, Jack. We don't know where they were, but they caught at least one small fish and had a great time, he said. You can see the pictures at AmericanTop40.com, and here's JB Now's 31 Daisies.

Justin Bieber, 31. Well, a lot of artists on the countdown perform for big crowds at some of the largest stadiums on earth, but Shakira came close to breaking a world record with one of her recent concerts. She played in Rio de Janeiro, Brazil, with 2 million people in the audience, which is the second largest concert ever for a female artist, falling just behind Lady Gaga, who also performed in Rio last year. Here she is, Shakira in Wyclef, an 1840

0: Hips Don't Lie, Shakira and Wyclef Jean, 1840 Extra.
1: Coming up next,
0: Lady Gaga and Bruno Mars make it 90 weeks on the chart. Plus, Sabrina Carpenter falls off with When Did You Get Hot, but bounces right back with this duet with Madonna.
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0: Whatever you want to hear this weekend, even if it doesn't make the chart, we might just throw it on anyway. We're doing that right here for Danny in Orlando, Florida, listening to us on XL 1067. Danny, a bar song for you, Shaboozy. It's on 1840. My baby.

0: 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One Shaboozy, Seacrest here. 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
9: A few clouds tonight and a low of 10. Tomorrow, a mix of sun and clouds, small chance of afternoon showers, and it'll be windy with a high of 23. For Monday and Tuesday, it'll be sunny with highs of 27. Current weather conditions can be found anytime on your Okotoks Online app. I'm Judy Peters.
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0: 10 hits behind us on our way to number one. And Madonna just announced her 15th studio album, Confessions 2, is coming in July. She's also working on a big project for your TV screens. She's set to appear as herself in the upcoming second season of Seth Rogen's series, The Studio, in a story centered around a biopic about the pop superstar's life. No word yet on when season 2 is expected to release, but it will stream on Apple TV. Now, here is a single from her next album, teaming up with Sabrina Carpenter, Bring Your Love, new 30. Sabrina.

Die with a Smile 29, Lady Gaga and Bruno Mars. Well, the brotherly duo for King and Country originally started making music under their real names, releasing songs simply as Joel and Luke, but they wanted a band name that had more meaning. So they thought about calling themselves All the King's Men, inspired by a line from Humpty Dumpty. Eventually, they landed on For King and Country because that's a battle cry for English soldiers who were willing to lay their lives on the line, which is how they felt about their commitment to music. We got a new single that could hit our charts soon. World on Fire, 1840 on The Verge track. And mom-

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16: I'm Terry Van Veen with the Eagle Morning Show. 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
0: We're inside the Top 30. And after Gracie Abrams released her sophomore project, The Story of Us, in 2024, fans started looking forward to her next collection of music, and the wait is almost over. We'll tell you what Gracie has in the works after 27. Espresso Sabrina.

0: Espresso, Sabrina Carpenter, 27. So back to Gracie Abrams. She just announced her third album is coming out in July, titled Daughter from Hell. And she says the music marks a whole new chapter of her career. She produced the album with longtime collaborator Aaron Dessner of The National, who revealed that work began on Daughter from Hell about 2 years ago, around the same time as her hit track That's So True came out. The album is due in July the 17th, exactly. And you can hear the lead single Hit the Wall at AmericanTop40.com.
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0: attention.
1: Tate McRae, tit for tat, 25. Dominic Fike started his music career as a struggling artist on house arrest, but now he's got a bunch of hit songs under his belt and a sold-out tour across the U.S. this summer. But while he's a big-time music star now, he says he hasn't really changed that much. He still works just as hard, he makes time to visit his mom, and he still loves biscuits and gravy. Here he is at 24, Baby Doll, AT40. I can't.

0: Dominic Fike climbing 4 to 24, Baby Doll.
1: Coming up next.
0: Max and Andy Grammer hold their place on the chart with a hit on the way. And congratulations to Noah Kahan for scoring his first number one album. And the title track is on the way.
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That's number 22. Noah Kahan officially scored a number one album with his latest project, The Great Divide, but he revealed that another one of his favorite musical memories came with a high high and a low low. He looked back on performing with Olivia Rodrigo for a sold-out crowd at Madison Square Garden, which was a perfect night, from the loud audience to hanging with Olivia backstage. But the next day, he came down with the flu so bad his skin hurt. He wants everyone to know it was not Olivia's fault. Sometimes that stuff just happens. Hopefully he stays healthy to celebrate the success of this one, The Great Divide. Noah Kahan, 21.

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0: 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Perfect timing to throw on this request. This is for Metasoul in Framingham, Massachusetts. Count them down on Kiss 108 out of Boston. 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
11: A few clouds tonight and a low of 10. Tomorrow, a mix of sun and clouds, small chance of afternoon showers, and it'll be windy with a high of 23. For Monday and Tuesday, it'll be sunny with highs of 27. Current weather conditions can be found anytime on your Okotoks Online app. I'm Judy Peters.
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0: Halfway to number one. That's where we are. Well, Ryan Tedder is the lead singer of One Republic, but he says his role actually feels more like a DJ. He studies culture from all corners of the world, and when he writes music, he makes sure to create something that will connect with longtime fans of the band. But he also wants to serve people who might be listening for the first time. So no matter if you've been to 10 One Republic concerts or you're a mom driving your kid to soccer and listening to the radio, this one's for you. Need your love. 20.

0: gonna dive.
1: 19, Swim. BTS, we're inside the top 20. And the first two albums from Olivia Rodrigo are single word titles. You have Sour, Guts, but her upcoming project changes the format with the name You Seem Pretty Sad for a Girl So In Love. We'll hear from Olivia about what it takes to make a sad love song after 18, Dracula, Tame Impala.

0: Dracula. Tame Impala at 18. So back to Olivia Rodrigo. Her next album, You Seem Pretty Sad for a Girl So in Love. That's what it's called. She said her goal for the project was to master the art of a sad love song by exploring romantic ideas that can be dark and depressing. I was talking to Olivia just the other day, and she told me what's going through her mind as we get closer to the world hearing these songs that are so personal to her. Here's Olivia Rodrigo.
1: It's such a weird feeling. I mean, I got into songwriting just because I loved the way it made me feel to express my emotions, and it felt like catharsis, and it felt like it just helped me process stuff. But then it's a different feeling putting it out, and you're like, oh, all this stuff that, you know, I got to process on my own at my piano, now it's suddenly everyone else's. It's definitely a weird feeling, but I guess I'm getting used to it the older that I get. And I think that it's important to be vulnerable. I think I would hate to put out a song that felt, you know, like I wasn't digging that deep, I guess.
2: When you think about the fame, the success, the you know, you're well-known. People love your music. They know who you are. Do you think about things you want to make sure you keep unchanged no matter how that evolves with you? Because it's not normal. It's not easy.
1: For sure. I mean, I think it gets harder to even make music more kind of well-known you get, and you kind of start to let people's opinions infiltrate. And so I think that's been something that I've been really trying to protect, is like the sanctity of, you know, me just sitting in my room and writing a song. You know, there's something really beautiful and magical about that, and something to protect, like the pure, like childlike love of music, you know.
0: You Seem Pretty Sad for a Girl So in Love is set to release June 12th. Here's the lead single, Drop Dead 17.

0: That's our highest debut. Olivia Rodrigo, 17, drop dead.
1: Coming up next,
0: Alex Warren inches up a spot with his latest and a hit from Sienna Spyro in just a few.
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0: Counting down the hottest songs in North America from Wichita, Kansas on Channel 963 to Columbia, South Carolina on 104.7 WNOK and right there in your pocket on the free iHeartRadio app. Still plenty of hits to hear before we get to number one, so let's get back into it. 16, Die on This Hill, Sienna Spyro.

Die on This Hill, Sienna Spyro, number 16. Alex Warren is about to kick off his Little Orphan Alex tour, which is his first run performing in arenas across the country, but he just made a move that could put him on movie screens worldwide. He signed a deal with United Talent Agency, also known as UTA, to secure opportunities in film and TV, podcasting, all that stuff. After starting out making YouTube videos with his friends, he's got a real future doing that, I think. Alex Warren, Fever Dream 15.

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the fate of Ophelia Taylor at 12. All right, Mumford and Sons have a new single out with Hozier, but their relationship goes back almost a decade. They first met when they teamed up to perform with A Little Help From My Friends by the Beatles at a festival in Ireland back in 2017. They've been talking about a collaboration ever since they did that. Now, 9 years later, the song is finally a reality, and it could make the charts soon. It's called Rubber Band Man, 1840 on The Verge track. When you

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0: 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Another request is for Stephanie in Wascom, Texas. 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
8: A few clouds tonight and a low of 10. Tomorrow, a mix of sun and clouds, small chance of afternoon showers, and it'll be windy with a high of 23. For Monday and Tuesday, it'll be sunny with highs of 27. Current weather conditions can be found anytime on your Okotoks Online app. I'm Judy Peters.
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11: The numbers get smaller and the hits get bigger. Somber started posting music online when he was 13 years old. And after his career took off, fans did some sleuthing and uncovered the early stuff, which he made under the name Cherry.

1840, Somber at 8. All right. I want to congratulate Kehlani for scoring a number one album for the first time, which was just released a few weeks ago. And a major influence on the project was a FaceTime call from Usher, who shared some honest advice and pushed Kehlani to dig deeper and refine their sound before finishing the album. It worked. Folded. It's on the verge of making the

0: the verge of making our chart. Kehlani and Fold It.
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16: I'm Terry Van Veen with the Eagle Morning Show. 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
0: Making our way through the top 10. Ella Langley currently has three hits on the country chart, but she also has the number one spot in the world of jukeboxes. Her single, Choosing Texas, officially the most played song on jukeboxes for the first quarter of 2026 after debuting in the number two spot late last year, which just proves that even when people are at bars and restaurants, they can't help but choose this one, Choosing Texas, 7. Just when

Acolyte, Taylor, 6. So Maroon 5 currently hold the AT40 record for the group with the most countdown hits this century, with 31 entries so far. And they could add another with their latest single. It's called Heroin. And we've got here the AT40 Breakout.

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0: Huntrix and Alex Warren hold their spots, plus a recent number one from Olivia Dean. Coming up next.
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1: With Ryan Seacrest.
0: These are the top five. And in a couple weeks, Niall Horan set to release his fourth studio album titled Dinner Party, but the live show he's planning is a bit bigger than a table for six. I'll fill you in after Olivia Dean, five.

0: Number five, Olivia Dean. Now, Horn, in 2020, he was forced to cancel his tour for his album Heartbreak Weather due to the COVID-19 pandemic, which made his 2024 run even more meaningful. Because he missed performing for fans, he wants to take things to another level for his next tour. And he announced a schedule of arena shows for his upcoming album, Dinner Party. The tour is set to kick off March of 2027, so you got plenty of time to get those tickets. We have the dates up at AmericanTop40.com.
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0: Warren, Ordinary, at number three. The last woman to send her first two hits to number one was Lorde back in 2013 and 14. But this weekend, Olivia Dean could be the next. We'll find out if she can score another chart-topping hit when we reveal the top two in just a second.
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0: I'm Terry Van Veen with The Eagle Morning Show. You've got a chance to win a 2026 Jeep Cherokee Limited Hybrid, valued at over $55,000. 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And listen, on Monday, I'll be doing another cue to text. 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All that coming up starting Monday again on the morning show on the Eagle 100.9.
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0: All the songs you've heard all week long, and these are the two biggest. And this next artist was recently honored in the city of Las Vegas by naming a day and a street in his honor. He's also earned another important title in the world of physical media. He was named Ambassador of Record Store Day for 2026 to encourage people who share his passion for collecting vinyl to go visit their local independent record stores. Because to Bruno Mars, there's nothing like putting a record on and immersing yourself in the music. Here he is,

is my Bruno Mars. That falls to number two after spending the last 7 weeks on top. So that leaves us with number one. And one of the biggest movies in the world right now is The Devil Wears Prada 2, which released 20 years after the original film. The soundtrack is loaded with AT40 artists. You got Lady Gaga, Doechii, Dua Lipa, SZA.